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This will fade eventually. 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

0: Good evening, Shenandoah Valley. It's more 96.1. Time for some workout intelligence. If you try a workout once and your body is killing you the next day, don't give up. According to Brigham Young University, your body will start to adapt to the workout the second time around. Your muscles will be sent more T cells that reduce inflammation and counteract pain. So even if the new exercise routine leaves you aching, try it again. It will feel easier.
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1: All right, so why is it that we just can't resist looking at gross stuff on the internet? You know, you see headlines that say, man impaled by arrow through the eye and lives. And for some reason, we got to click to see the poor guy's eye. Why does this happen? Psychology professor Alexander Skolnick is an expert in disgust. This is real. He says this happens to be an evolutionary tendency. It's baked into our brains because being disgusted keeps us safe. As babies, little kids, we learn to avoid dangerous things that could hurt us or make us sick. And gross pictures on the internet serve that same purpose. They teach us what to avoid to stay safe and healthy. Got to avoid the arrow in the eye. Professor Skolnick also compares our desire to see gross stuff to riding a roller coaster or watching a gory movie. We feel fear, but at the heart of it, we know we're safe. And that combination ends up lighting up your reward response. We know we're never really in danger, so we can let these images make our heart race. And those two reasons are why we feel compelled often to click on the gross stuff online. Now you know.
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Baby, I knew about it. I just didn't care.

0: More 96.1. John Tesh here. Would you like to burn more calories and get a more vigorous workout? Turn off your phone before you hit the pavement or step on that treadmill. This is the recommendation of Dr. Michael Rebold, professor of integrative exercise science at Hiram College. He says the human brain has a hard time multitasking. So when you're focused on your phone, your body tends to slow down to compensate, which cuts the intensity of your workout. Plus, he says, talking or texting while exercising, that really throws off your balance, raising your risk of falling, straining your muscles, stepping awkwardly, and spraining your knees and ankles. It happens every day. So he recommends, turn off your phone before you start exercising. And if you can't do cardio without a music playlist, then do what I do. You switch your phone to airplane mode so you won't be tempted by an incoming call or text. Let me know how it works for you.
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0: 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I'll explain why simply thinking of yourself as young will help you age more slowly. From your brain to your face, I'll tell you how this works next.
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0: More 96.1, John Tesh here. Did you know that in general, the stronger the food's aroma, the less of it we'll eat? Experts say that's true whether the food is sweet, spicy, or savory. It's because when food has a strong odor, we think it has more calories, so we tend to eat more moderately. That's why adding a dash of strong spices to hot food will help you lose some weight.
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0: Intelligence for Your Life on More 96.1. John Tesh here. Here's a quick and easy and very effective piece from our relationship files to make yours better, your relationship. We want you to start appreciating your partner for 3 full minutes a day. Doesn't sound like much, right? The advice comes from psychotherapist Dr. Laura Young. She says people should spend 3 minutes every day telling their partner why they make us happy and why we are happy to have them in our life. Dr. Young says many couples have no problem making time for criticism, but the University of Georgia's Center for Family Research found that feeling valued by your partner, it's the most consistent predictor of how happy people are in their relationship and will be in the future. So Dr. Young says, make sure you're pulling your appreciation weight straight up and ask your spouse, do you feel appreciated? If they say, not really, or, well, sometimes I do. Young says, that should be a serious signal to step it up and make sure they know how much you value them for a good 3 minutes a day. You can start by saying thank you for something specific every day.
1: Intelligence for your life.
0: 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I'll give you 3 ways to be mindful when you're on the move and in the middle of things.
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0: hope your night's going great, Shenandoah Valley. 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Here's a quick tip I want you to share with your friends and family members. 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Leave something by your front or back door, a large dog bowl. Former CIA agent Jason Hansen says, all things being equal, if a burglar sees a dog bowl by the entrance to your home or other evidence that a big old dog may be on the premises, they'll choose another house to break into, we promise.
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0: Welcome back to The Power of Dancing. If you suffer from joint pain or know somebody who does, ask them to dance. Because according to St. Louis University, dancing will actually relieve hip and knee pain. They tested this out for 12 weeks at a senior citizen apartment complex. The residents were divided into two groups. One that danced for up to 45 minutes twice a week. Another group that did not. All the participants had pain or stiffness in their hips or their knees, in most cases caused by arthritis. But only the people in the dancing group reduced their need for pain medication by 40%. Those who didn't dance ended up needing more pain medication. By the end of the study, the participants in the dancing group could also walk faster. That can make a huge difference in an older person's life. It means they can get across the street faster, make it to the bathroom without having an accident. That can help them stay independent longer. It doesn't matter, by the way, if you're doing ballroom dancing, Zumba, or just freestyle dancing in your living room. All forms of dancing helped ease joint pain by improving muscle strength and improving mood.
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1: Here's a conversation starter for you. Even if you hate cooking and never set foot in the kitchen, you may love watching cooking shows or the Food Network. Experts say this is perfectly normal. Why are people drawn to cooking shows when they have zero interest in actually cooking something? A few reasons. Clinical psychologist Carla Manley says people like cooking shows because they help them believe in the possibility of what could be. Like they could make a delicious meal for their family. Non-cooks also like cooking shows because they offer, quote, vicarious consumption. That's the satisfaction we get from watching other people enjoy something, in this case, food. And because one-third of our cortex is dedicated to vision, it's easy for us to eat with our eyes, so to speak. One more thing. Cooking shows offer stress relief. Psychologist Manley says, when our lives feel chaotic and stressful, it can be comforting to watch a show where everything is precise, controlled, and doable. Plus, after a long, hard day, a lot of people don't have the mental energy necessary to follow a crime thriller, but cooking shows are cheerful and nurturing, kind of like the emotional equivalent of a home-cooked meal.
2: Intelligence for your life.

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1: 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That's why doctors recommend using eye drops to soothe and moisturize your eyes instead of rubbing.
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0: Also spends an hour a day driving somewhere, like commuting to work. And then the average person will spend about 4.5 hours a day focused on themselves in some way. 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So at least 3.5 hours a day, to be exact, which includes tasks like cooking, socializing with friends, caring for kids and pets, and doing anything else that's outside of ourselves. So, how does your day compare to the average person and their average day? Email me, john@tesh.com.
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9: Mostly cloudy early this morning with temperatures in the mid-60s. Later today, sunny with a high at 91. Wednesday, sunshine and 94. Thursday, an afternoon thunderstorm, hot, the high 96. And Friday, some thunderstorms at 91. From the News Talk 92.1 and 550 WSBA Weather Center, I'm Frank Wilt.
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3: Mostly cloudy early this morning with temperatures in the mid-60s. Later today, sunny with a high at 91. Wednesday, sunshine and 94. Thursday, an afternoon thunderstorm, hot, the high 96. And Friday, some thunderstorms at 91. From the News Talk 92.1 and 550 WSBA Weather Center, I'm Frank Wilt.
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2: Oh, no. 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
12: Mostly cloudy early this morning with temperatures in the mid-60s. Later today, sunny with a high at 91. Wednesday, sunshine in 94. Thursday, an afternoon thunderstorm, hot, the high 96. And Friday, some thunderstorms at 91. From the News Talk 92.1 and 550 WSBA Weather Center, I'm Frank Wilt.
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5: 496.1 Shenandoah Valley weather.
6: Mostly cloudy early this morning with temperatures in the mid-60s. Later today, sunny with a high at 91. Wednesday, sunshine and 94. Thursday, an afternoon thunderstorm, hot, the high 96. And Friday, some thunderstorms at 91. From the News Talk 92.1 and 550 WSBA Weather Center, I'm Frank Wilt.
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10: Mostly cloudy early this morning with temperatures in the mid-60s. Later today, sunny with a high at 91. Wednesday, sunshine and 94. Thursday, an afternoon thunderstorm, hot, the high 96. And Friday, some thunderstorms at 91. 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

0: How's 81 looking this morning, Shenandoah Valley? It's Anna and Raven.
1: What couple?
2: I don't want to keep dealing with my sister and all of the drama it's causing.
3: Isn't that the stupidest thing you ever heard?
1: One problem.
2: To name the baby Clifford and demand that we change our dog's name.
1: You decide the outcome.
3: Yeah, thank you.

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1: It's More 96.1. Ann and Raven here.
0: If your girlfriend's father asks you to borrow $1,000, do you lend it to him?
1: You know, Mark says that Stephanie's dad's always been cool to him. Nice guy. Loves Stephanie. Thinks that they've been together 2 years at this point, and there's a future for them, but they don't live together. And he says, you know, $1,000, that's what he's asking for. I don't make a lot of money. That's my rent money right there. It puts you in a tough spot there, Anna, because Stephanie feels like you should just cough it up. But, I mean, at the very least, this could definitely complicate their relationship.
0: Well, it's, you know, what do you... If he says he's going to pay you back and he's a good guy and he's fallen on hard times and you can afford it and your girlfriend can't, don't you want to help them out if you see a long-term relationship?
1: He doesn't have a job, though. I mean, so if he doesn't have a job, how much time does this buy her father and when will he pay it back?
0: What do you think? 1-800-330-9999. Teresa, whose side are you on?
2: I'm on his side. I don't believe the girlfriend had the right to put him in such a position. If the girlfriend feels bad for her dad, she should take out a loan for her dad and let the dad pay her back. And if he pays it, good. And if he don't, well, then she's stiff for it. But not the guy. Absolutely not.
1: Frank, what do you say? Whose side are you on today?
3: It's a tough one. I mean, I'm in the middle. You know, at the end of the day, they've been together for 2 years. If that's someone that he feels like he wants to spend the rest of his life with and he's family, then he would give him the money. But I understand tough times, so I will probably give just $500. Mm-hmm. But I'm also on her side, too, because, you know, at the end of the day, she's looking at this guy like, wow, we've been together for 2 years. You can't even help my family.
0: Right.
3: What's to say when we get married?
1: That's information to take into account. That's true. Thanks,
0: yeah, thanks, Frank. Anthony, whose side are you on?
4: I'm on the boyfriend's side. I lent $3,000 to my ex-wife's uncle. Ex-wife. He doesn't owe me any money anymore.
1: Yeah. Yeah. Mm-hmm. Sometimes that's the way it goes. Right.
0: Right.
1: Exactly. And sometimes we're in that spot.
4: No, I'm never getting it back.
1: Where we can't say no, really, but then, you know, we already know what's going to happen, but then we're stuck. Yeah, but thanks for the call, Anthony.
0: You know what? I understand what Anthony is saying, but that dude still owes you $3,000.
1: Yeah, but he ain't ever going to pay him.
0: Well,
1: good luck.
0: He should.
5: The verdict is in. Jury foreman, what are the results?
0: Mark, our audience agreed with you today. It feels uncomfortable because it is uncomfortable. And you're putting yourself in a situation where you may have an issue with your girlfriend and your relationship because now another person is coming in and, you know, she loves her dad and she loves you. And there's going to be decisions that had to be made if something goes wrong.
6: Yeah. Well, I mean, I feel for her dad and I don't think he's a bad guy or anything at all. I just think he's in a tough spot. And if we put a Band-Aid on the situation, I don't know how much that's going to actually help.
1: Yeah, it might bring relief for a few days or whatever, but, you know, like Anna mentioned here, is that it complicates things. It changes your relationship with Stephanie as well if you guys have a disagreement about what happens after this, right? So, I don't know, Stephanie, as uncomfortable as it is, I think it's best for you guys to work on a different plan for your dad than just, you know, handing him money.
7: I understand that. I don't think that's fully wrong. It's just, I know financial situations are never an easy topic, and, like, you know, it could help or hurt our relationship.
0: Okay. If you have a problem too, send an email couplescore@annonraven.com.
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10: Sunny skies today with a high at 91. Winds will be west at 4 to 8 miles per hour. Partly cloudy tonight, low 68. Partly sunny, hot, and humid tomorrow and Thursday. Look for highs in the low to mid 90s. And Friday, some thunderstorms and a high at 91. From the News Talk 92.1 and 550 WSBA Weather Center, I'm Frank Welt.
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0: It's time to just rename things. We're renaming all types of things.
12: Okay.
0: Lakes, airports. The question is, do we really need to be renaming these things?
1: Well, you know, I mean, some of this stuff, these names are a little bit stale, honestly. I like it.
0: They can keep Canadian geese. I'm not a big fan of Canadian geese. You want those? Keep those. All right, it's coming up next.
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1: Daisy Chain Fields Festival was a huge success. $20 million raised for all female-based nonprofits, ranging from reproductive rights to domestic violence. Now, the festival itself raised $10 million, but then Melinda French Gates, that's Bill Gates' ex, she took the stage and she matched it with another $10
2: million. Cool.
1: Yep, it was an all-female lineup, so you had Stevie Nicks, Alanis Morissette, Chappell Roan, but one of the highlights of the night is when Olivia Rodrigo was joined on stage by Sarah McLachlan. And they honored Dolly Parton with this.
2: Very nice.
1: It was beautiful. It really was. So, massive success. I think it's safe to say it'll happen again next year.
2: Yeah, yep. I imagine so. And you know what? Very cool for a young artist to take charge of something like that.
1: Absolutely.
2: And to do something that you know, obviously is raised so much for good. She's a great artist. Three albums in, and every one of them is great.
1: You want to talk about the Queen of Country, though? That was a tribute to Dolly Parton. She was laid to rest in a private ceremony this weekend, and the tributes keep coming, honoring her memory and all that she accomplished. And one of the biggest announcements was this.
3: In Tennessee, Governor Bill Lee in the Nashville International Airport announced plans today to rename the airport in honor of Dolly Parton.
1: Yes!
2: That took like 10 seconds.
1: Yes!
2: Huh? Fans were like, we should do this. Wait. They were like, wait a minute. All right, we'll do this.
1: They've been arguing about daylight savings for 25 years.
2: I mean, at least, right?
1: You can't get anything done.
2: Nothing.
1: Government can do nothing. Can't agree on a single thing. But
2: Friday,
1: you
2: the airport has one name. Monday, we're changing
1: That's
2: signs.
1: It. Done. We signed it right in like that. It's so funny.
2: Too bad she didn't want to be president.
1: Oh, wonderful. The one thing that is wonderful and the one thing that everybody agrees on was that Dolly Parton was a wonderful woman. There was a couple times this weekend where I got really, really mad. And I wanted to say mean things. And I thought in my mind,
2: what would Dolly do?
1: What would Dolly do? She would bite her tongue and she would smile. And that's exactly what I did.
2: Classy, smart lady.
1: Absolutely. But speaking of changing things' names, if you missed it last week.
4: I'm going to be changing the name of Lake Ontario, effective immediately, to Lake America.
1: President Donald Trump had that announcement.
2: Listen, I'll tell you what's really impressive. Is the rollout of t-shirts that are available immediately on Amazon. And I want you to know that a real conversation took place in this studio where I need to replace some of my t-shirts. And I really liked the look of one of the shirts, but I figured things would get thrown at me. or people would just make assumptions about me one way or the other. But it was a nice looking t-shirt. I'm just saying, and it was available in all colors. And I almost got the one in light blue.
1: You know who's really mad? The Canadians buy all this. And the
2: Are
1: Canadian.
2: They?
1: Yeah, you think so?
2: Okay.
1: Absolutely. And they put up a huge billboard on the lake saying it's Lake Ontario today and always. And here's their prime minister.
5: Let's be serious. Long before President Trump, this lake was called Lake Ontario.
6: So that's our message to President Trump. We're resilient and we're strong Canadians. We're always going to protect our sovereignty.
1: But if you go to Google Maps right now, Google Maps has changed it to Lake America for American users.
2: Yeah, Google Maps.
1: But around the world, it's like with a slash, and it says also Lake Ontario, in case you have no idea what's happening, because you're just living in your world in Germany or whatever.
2: That's not, you know, it's not the first place it's got a couple different names. All right, so it's fine, you know. Enjoy.
1: Yeah.
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1: I saw a gender reveal this past weekend at a park that I was at.
2: Okay.
1: It was very exciting. And then it was twins. I gasped across the park as I was stalking them like a weirdo. I was like,
2: That is a little bit of a weird thing.
1: They surprised their entire family. The family didn't know. It was so cool. It was so moving. I was just standing there watching.
2: Yeah. Did you shout out? You were like, good for you or something like that. Congratulations.
1: No, I felt weird like applauding, but I was definitely smiling and like watching the whole thing like a weirdo.
2: Yeah.
1: But yeah, if you're set to deliver, we want to hear your Labor Day delivery stories. We're looking for moms that deliver between Friday and Monday, or dads too. Mm-hmm. You can call in and share your delivery story on Tuesday.
2: Yeah.
1: We'll pick one of you to win a $100 gift card towards new diapers.
2: Delivery stories are never boring,
1: no.
2: Right? Like, even if it goes routine, it's obviously a huge event. It's a momentous day and moment. So we want to hear about it.
1: Yeah, we want to hear about your baby that you delivered on Labor Day weekend.
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1: Dakota, what's been going on with that girl?
2: She's been, like, sticking her tongue out at me.
0: Oh, there's drama in the Zap House.
3: Oh, really? Is that right?
0: Drama in the Zap House. These kids just went back to school. Dakota, my little one, mm-hmm. She's seven. She's in third grade. And she has had this weird interaction with this other girl, which is weird because Dakota's like a happy-go-lucky kind of kid.
3: Yeah.
0: But something about this girl, they don't get along.
3: Okay.
0: And I don't know why, because she gets along with everybody.
3: Yeah, well, some kids aren't going to get along with each other or, you know, I mean, the motivations of which you can't understand. It's emotional.
0: Yeah.
1: You guys have a history. What happened last year?
2: So I like hurt my arm and there was like a blue bump and I said, ow, because it kind of hurt. Mm-hmm. And she said, ha ha, cry baby. Oh, now the baby's going to cry. Now the baby's crying.
3: That's a lot.
1: Called you a crybaby and said, na na na na na na na na na.
2: Yeah.
0: Yeah.
3: Crybaby, na na na na na na na na na na, I would argue is one thing.
0: Mm-hmm.
3: But when she said, are you going to cry now? The baby's going to cry now? Like, that's sick next level.
0: Right.
3: Who is this kid? I want the address.
0: But the funny part
3: is, producer Justin, look at him. He needs to be held back in the other room right now. He's very upset.
0: Last year, I volunteered at like one of the school end of the year events.
3: Yes.
0: And
3: you also got pushed around. You did.
0: I did not.
3: Different story.
0: No. And I was watching the interaction between the two of them. And yeah, it's strange because there is a hostility there.
3: Yeah.
0: And I don't know what happened. So now they've moved on to third grade. So they're in a different school together.
3: Yeah. Yeah.
0: Not in the same class anymore.
3: Real Housewives season 3.
0: Mm-hmm.
1: She called you a crybaby because you hurt your arm. And then what did you call her?
2: My enemy.
1: Your what?
2: My enemy.
3: My enemy.
1: Enemy. Not your enemy. Enemy.
2: Enemy.
1: Right.
0: Yeah.
3: It's like a nemesis. Yeah.
0: Enemy. But she was like, mommy, she's my enemy. And I go, and I, you know, you have to do the mom thing.
3: Yeah.
0: Where I'm like,
3: there's no enemies.
0: There's no
3: need to have an enemy.
0: I said, you don't have to be friends, but you always have to be kind. You know, I did the whole good spiel thing, whatever.
3: Right. Inside, you're like, show her the, you know, sand the floor, block the fence move.
0: Yeah.
1: But she's not your enemy because she's just another little girl. But why do you think she stuck her tongue out at you? Do you think she was trying to be funny?
2: No.
1: She did it with ill intent?
2: Yes.
1: Can you show me how she stuck her tongue out at you? And what did you do?
2: I just kind of ignored her.
0: Well, I'm proud of her. But So I thought maybe she was trying to be funny. Because every once in a while, I'll stick my tongue out at somebody to be funny.
3: Sure.
0: You know, but she didn't. When she showed me, she was like this.
3: Oh, yeah. No, that's an ugly stick the tongue
0: yeah,
3: out.
0: That's not nice.
3: Yeah, and then it's a mocking one.
0: Does anybody even do that anymore? Stick your tongue out at somebody? Like, for real?
3: Yeah.
0: Like, imagine an adult at a grocery store that you don't like and you, like, have some kind of terrible interaction and then you stick your tongue out at them like this.
3: Yeah, it'd seem right.
0: Right.
1: Do you think sticking your tongue out at people is cool?
2: No.
1: Were your feelings hurt?
2: Yeah. It's never cool. And it'll hurt other people's feelings.
3: Okay. Well, I mean, that's clear enough message right there.
0: Right. Don't stick your tongue out at people. Plus, they say now that sticking your tongue out at people and giving people a thumbs up is also offensive.
3: Okay.
0: They're saying that you're not supposed to thumbs up people anymore because it seemed as aggressive and hostile.
3: Well, I'm glad that we've learned all this.
0: Yeah.
3: Are you prepared to give me that other child's address?
0: Yeah. What if I do this to you?
3: Mm-hmm. I can't see it. Oh, you were hiding it still. I'd be proud of you for that one.
0: You can't do that to people either. It's not nice.
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0: end. We want to hear how it's working out. Do you like it? All that. And I've never been so jealous of a 12-year-old in my life.
1: 2,000 schools. I mean, that's a movement, right?
0: Yeah.
1: Like, that's a new thing.
0: It's coming up.

0: 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We're Ann and Raven on More 96.1.
1: What if your boss came up to you and was like, you know what? You only have to work 4 days this week. And going forward, you only have to work 4 days. I'm not cutting your pay. I'm not doing any of that. You just have 3-day weekends now. Be pretty awesome, right?
0: Yeah. I mean, there'd be like a little voice in the back of my head telling me it was the end of the world and that the company was actually going under. But
1: too good to be true.
0: Right.
1: Yep.
0: Right.
1: Now imagine getting that news and being like 9 years old. You only have to go to school 4 days a week.
0: Say what?
1: That's exactly what's happening.
2: It's a growing trend in school districts across the country. Arizona now the latest state where some schools are adopting a 4-day week instead of 5. So, for example, one high school in Tucson says its school day next year will run longer on Mondays through Thursdays. On Friday, there won't be any class.
1: I like it.
0: Well, how much longer? How much, like, you know, is it like we turn it into a 10-hour shift? Are they making these kids like paramedic shifts now or what?
1: Maybe.
0: Because I got some first responder friends. That's how their life is.
2: The school says that students can get one-on-one help on Fridays or use the day to get a part-time job, catch up on family responsibilities.
1: Wait a minute.
0: Is this going to make them do like a checklist or something like that? Because that's not really the same thing.
1: Well, I was like, when I heard that, I was like, ding, ding, ding, ding, ding.
0: Mm-hmm.
2: There are now more than 2,000 schools in 26 states that are on a similar 4-day schedule.
1: That's a lot of schools.
0: Yeah.
1: That's a lot of places that are adapting it. Now, why are they doing this all, Raven?
2: The idea here is that schools can save on operating costs, they can boost attendance, and help reduce teacher burnout.
1: Yeah, teachers have had enough. They're like, you know what, we're only, if you're not going to pay us enough and you're not going to give us everything we need, then we're only going to do this for 4 days a week.
0: Well, I mean, I would hope that the students really and what they're accomplishing is the front of that. That's going to be the forefront of the entire argument. If it's not making the kids smarter, then it's a bad idea.
1: Well, I think the jury's still out on that. And if you're one of these schools that has this, please call us 1-800-330-9999 because I'd love to hear your thoughts on is it working? Is it beneficial? But the one thing that
0: not just if your kid is class president, by the way. Let me just say that.
1: Well,
0: because there's always exceptional students that can stay on target and all that. I'm talking about the regular kid who goes to class and, you know, sometimes gets a B and sometimes gets an A and sometimes gets a C.
1: Right. So one of the things that stuck out was that this extra day is still to be done for work.
0: Right. You catch up on family responsibilities or volunteer work. What is that?
1: So I asked my older daughter, who is very responsible, very responsible.
3: Hayden, you're a senior in high school. If you had every Friday off that was meant for you to do independent study work, what would you actually do all day on Friday?
4: First, I'd sleep in. Then I'd probably do like an hour of work just so I feel accomplished before going to get coffee with my friends.
0: Okay.
4: And then either do something fun with my friends that night or spend time with my family because I love you guys so much.
0: Oh, she knows what to say.
1: She knew exactly what
0: she's
1: to say.
0: She's a politician, that
1: right,
0: one.
1: Right, exactly. And then out of for the 10 hours you're supposed to be doing schoolwork, you're going to do 1 hour of schoolwork
0: right.
1: And then spend all my money on coffee and going out with your friends.
0: I wonder if, like, when she's with her other friends, they're like, you go answer that question for us.
1: Yeah,
0: like,
1: exactly. But then I asked my younger daughter, which you may know.
0: Here we go.
1: She's the truth.
0: Hand grenade.
3: Cody, you're now in third grade. If you only had to go to school 4 days a week and you had an extra day at home to study and do stuff, what would you do for that whole day?
5: I'd watch TV.
3: And what else?
5: I don't know. Play outside if it's nice out.
1: Yeah, that's it.
0: That's pretty much it. My time.
1: Right.
0: I'm not even going to tell you what my time is going to look like beforehand. That ruins the fun of it.
1: Ma, don't even try to bring me a book. Yeah. Don't. I don't have to go to school anymore on Fridays. That's it.
0: Respect.
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1: Are you having a baby this weekend? Are you due this weekend? First of all, congratulations.
0: Yeah, very exciting.
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5: 96.1 Shenandoah Valley weather.
6: Sunshine, a few clouds, and a high at 91 today. Tonight, partly cloudy with a low at 68. Sunny, hot, and humid tomorrow and Thursday. Chance of a thunderstorm Thursday, highs 90 to 95. 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
7: 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And the worst part

0: that I took her away from the fun.
1: Oh, man. But I bet she smelled great.
0: Ugh.
1: No thanks.
0: As soon as we got home, I'm like, get in the shower.
1: No, thank you.
0: Worst place that your child got sick. 1-800-330-9999. Coming up, we have a woman on hold. I can't believe she's going to humiliate her son. She's going to humiliate him.
1: He's a grown man now.
0: Yeah, that's right.
2: 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The Valley's choice at work.

0: All the kids are jumping in the trampoline. One kid puked.
1: You know what? Just the other day, we ended up having a family friend's kids staying with us just throughout the day there while we went to dinner and that type of thing. And it was wonderful. They were well-behaved children. But then we looked down at one point, and one of them had green stuff coming out of their eyes.
0: Yeah.
1: Yeah.
0: Yeah, kids are nasty.
1: I mean, we didn't know. Mm-hmm. And then we're like, wait a minute. We got a wedding in 6 days here. Bad timing. Kids get sick.
0: What was the worst place that your kid got sick? Made a scene. 1-800-330-9999. Janine.
2: I don't know if I should say my name if I'm saying where my child got sick.
1: Well, that's all right, right, Janine. We're not going to track your child down and embarrass them forever. Worst place
0: not
1: that
0: today.
1: Your kid got sick. What happened?
2: He's 23 now, so I'm safe.
0: Good.
2: He decided in the Burger King playground to, drop a bomb and evacuate the whole place.
0: Oh, wait, my gosh, like in the ball pit?
1: Wait a minute. So he didn't get sick. He went to the bathroom?
2: He had the runs. He ran inside the play pit, yeah. You know, the tunnels outside the Burger King.
0: Yeah.
2: They had to evacuate the whole place and bring out the hazmat suits. And we quietly backed out of Burger King. I'm so sorry to my son. Thank goodness he's not listening.
1: Yeah. But, I mean, that's the thing is when you're a kid and you're at, like, Burger King Palace or whatever, right, and you're playing in the ball pit, you don't want to go to the bathroom, even if you think for a minute. So you're like, I'm going to risk it, and I'm going to see whether or not this is just me passing gas.
0: Why do kids
1: And then you
0: do
1: learn
0: this?
1: That lesson.
0: They don't go. Like, they don't want to go. They don't want to leave the fun to go to
1: That's
0: the
1: right.
0: bathroom. It's
1: That's
0: a big
1: right.
0: thing. Yes.
1: Yeah.
0: Here's the thing.
1: Oh,
0: that kid is 23 years old, and he's never going to live that down.
1: Now
0: he's gonna be like, remember what happened that time at the Burger King?
1: I mean, if his mom's telling everybody every Thanksgiving, every big family affair.
0: Joel, worst place for a kid to get sick.
3: So when I was a kid, I was attending my grandma's funeral, and in the middle of the service, I just threw right up right in the church. I was very embarrassed, and so were my parents. It was probably, we did it at one of the worst moments during the prayer and all that, because I definitely stole the show.
1: Did you get to skip the rest of the services?
0: Great question, Raiden.
1: Hey.
3: I did. I think I did, actually. Yeah. My dad took me out. And
1: Your dad did, too.
3: My dad did, too, actually. You know what? He got to miss his in-law's funeral, so I guess that's a win. That was a win for him, maybe.
1: How old were you?
3: I was about 4.
1: Yeah, I mean, like, you're going to miss grandma, but you don't understand what's going on there in the box. Not a great spot. I would say that there are worse spots to throw up, though.
0: Dakota, sometimes I wonder... Is sounds so messed up. Like if we're in at mass, just regular church,
1: Like
0: a funeral. So she'd be like, "Mommy, I don't feel good. My tummy hurts."
1: Is she lying?
0: I don't know. Is she saying that because she knows we'll leave and she's bored, or does her tummy really hurt? I can't tell you how many times I've been locked in that little church bathroom, and I'll be like, "You're sick.
1: Right?
0: Show me you're sick.
1: Yeah.
0: Otherwise, we got to go out and receive."
1: Like, it's kind of yeah, I mean, but there's nobody in the church that's mad at the kid that throws up during a funeral. Either, well, he's so overcome with emotion,
0: right.
1: Or he's got the flu. Could be one or the other, right?
0: 1-800-330-9999. Worst place your kid got sick.
4: For WSVA News, I'm Lyndon Kaiser. The Harrisonburg Police Department is investigating a shooting that took place Saturday night in the 1200 block of Devon Lane. Spokesperson Juliana McGrath-Myers says the call came in shortly after 10:30 from a victim who says he had been shot in the leg.
5: Upon arriving at the scene, officers located a 19-year-old male in the parking lot with one gunshot wound to the upper leg.
4: The victim was taken to Sentara RMH by ambulance and then flown to UVA Medical Center in Charlottesville with serious but not life-threatening injuries. Anyone with information on this incident is asked to contact HPD or submit a tip on the Harrisonburg website. A 75-year-old man is dead after a rock climbing accident Saturday afternoon across the state line in Pendleton County. Officials with the Pendleton County Office of Emergency Management stated in a social media post that emergency crews were dispatched shortly after 3 o'clock for a report of a climber that fell from a rock feature on Smoke Hole Road. For WSVA News, I'm Lyndon Kaiser.

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1: What's the worst place your kid got sick? We were at a children's birthday party, and in the trampoline, one of the kids threw up in the trampoline. And then to get my seven-year-old out, she was so mad because all the other parents were letting the kids still play.
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2: Right, are you people vile?
1: 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Let's clean this.
2: That's bad. I'm going to need everybody to get in the shower before we leave here.
1: Oh, where did your child get sick? 1-800-330-9999, the worst place.

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7: Worst place your kid got sick.
8: I mean, I feel like parents are really purging themselves at this point with these stories.
7: Because we all have started. You know, we didn't even discuss. I remember when, I shouldn't even say she was going to get mad at me. I don't care. When Hayden was little.
8: Yeah.
7: When she would throw up in the car, on the car seat.
8: Mm-hmm.
7: There's getting the throw up out of the car seat.
8: Oh, yeah, because there's the crevices and everything. Oh, yeah, it's terrible.
7: The 5-point harness ones.
8: Yeah. You can't wash all of it.
7: And then the car smells like it forever.
8: Forever.
7: You have to just go buy a new car seat at that point.
8: You have to buy a new car. Yeah. 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
7: We went to a kid's birthday party and my little one was mad at me because somebody threw up in the trampoline and they just splashed some water on it and they wanted to keep jumping.
8: They were like, keep going.
7: And I was like, get out of the trampoline.
8: They were like, keep going, Bob. Keep going.
7: The worst place that your child got sick? We have a gentleman on hold and he has a White House story and I can't wait. It's coming up next.
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0: All right, Gabby, you got to be happy to hear that, right?
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1: It's Couples Court on the Anna and Raven Show.
0: Every day a couple joins us to let us know what their disagreement is about. And then it's up for you to decide who's right. Couples Court is presented by Robinhood. Your money, your move. Deanna and Phil. Okay. Phil, what's going on?
4: I have a sister. She's a troublemaker. Since we were teenagers, she's been a troublemaker. I had a small fight with her friend. She called the cops. She took her side. And ever since, she's been a real pain in the, you know what? She'll threaten to sue. She'll call the cops. She'll argue. She'll involve the neighbors. She'll embarrass us. I don't want my kids to have anything to do with that problem. And I'm sorry if that makes me unreasonable, but I just don't need it. We don't need it.
0: Hold on. I don't think I understand what the problem is. Well, so you don't have a relationship with your sister. Who don't you want to hang out with her?
4: My brother wants my kids to come over and play in the pool. I love them swimming. I love them playing with Bobby's kid. But knowing that she'll get involved with it somehow, there's no way I'm going to let my kids get involved with her kids. Not that they're not great kids. It's just she's too much trouble.
0: Okay. How old are your kids?
4: 11 and 13.
0: Your kids are 11 and 13, and they don't have a relationship with their cousins?
4: They used to, but they're not going to in the future because she gets involved.
0: Okay. And Deanna, what do you think?
5: I mean, I think he's being totally irrational. I don't understand why the kids can't spend time together. Like, just because him and his sister have a beef doesn't mean all the children need to get punished. They're innocent in this.
4: I can forgive and forget as well as the next guy. You know how she is. You know how she's like a drama queen. She'll find a way to suck us in. And I just don't need it.
5: Yeah, I mean, the way that she is, like, I really think her children are going to need support and they're going to need family too. And you're punishing them.
4: Well,
6: people are going to mirror what they see. They're going to do what it is that they're taught. The way you're painting your sister here, and again, I wasn't there. So, Phil, you know, I mean, you got into an argument with one of her friends who was a woman and the police were involved. I'm sure it was an ugly situation. I'm sure also you feel it was overblown. What was the resolution of that? Was there any arrests, tickets, anything like that written at that point? They just showed up and told you to leave or what?
4: No, but they took down my name and asked me a bunch of questions that were none of their business. And I don't need it.
6: I mean, listen, if you have one of those people that's the person that's like going to threaten to sue or talk about, you know, getting other people involved at all times, anytime that there's a disagreement, then I think we've all met that type of person. We know that person. And oftentimes the kids are going to be a mirror of that. I mean, it's not their fault, but that's what they're going
5: to
6: be.
5: I just don't think it's fair to say that.
0: Well, I agree.
6: But you're putting them in a situation where you might have trouble.
0: You're also putting them in a situation where they don't have a relationship with their cousins, first cousins.
6: But what if you do put them in that scenario, and then there is immediately these problems?
0: I think you have to gauge it. You have to let them play together and see each other, and then you make a decision. You have to be the adults, because this is an adult situation, and you have children involved. And you guys live in the same town, right?
4: Right.
0: So, how weird is that?
6: How do your kids feel about it?
5: They love their cousins, and I'm not saying that they get to hang out with them unsupervised because there's conflict. Like, a parent will be there.
4: Look, we're in our 40s. I've known my sister since I was zero. I know how she's going to be.
0: Why don't we see what the audience has to say? If you had a terrible relationship with your sibling, would you let your children play with their cousins?
6: 1-800-330-9999. Whose side are you on?
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8: Roads have cleared up out there. No accidents or major delays to pass on to you right now. But if you're seeing it and we're not saying it, call the WSVA traffic and news tip line at 540-214-2500 and let us know. From the WSVA Traffic Center, I'm Lyndon Kaiser.
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7: Sunshine, a few clouds, and a high at 91 today. Tonight, partly cloudy with a low at 68. Sunny, hot, and humid tomorrow and Thursday. Chance of thunderstorm Thursday, highs 90 to 95. From the News Talk 92.1 and 550 WSVA Weather Center, I'm Frank Welt.
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8: You didn't really get along with your sister at all. Would you let your kids and her kids have a relationship? Phil and his sister do not get along. There's been issues in the past where her sisters even called the cops on him because he was having an argument with one of her friends. It's not pretty. Deanna and Phil have an 11-year-old and a 13-year-old, and when they get invited to their brother's house, Phil doesn't let them go because he knows that the sister's kids will be there. And Deanna's not on board with that.
9: Listen, I mean, it's complicated. Listening to them describe the situation, you don't know what happened. You weren't there or whatever between him and the friend. Obviously, that could be a bad situation for everybody involved. But it definitely sounds like there's a betrayal. And I think that we all can relate to the fact that sometimes you're just fed up with somebody and you feel like trouble is going to come, even when you're hoping for the best.
8: Yeah, but does that give you the right to basically say you don't have a relationship with your cousins to your children?
9: They belong to me.
8: It doesn't seem fair. What do you think? 1-800-330-9999. Jennifer.
10: Deanna, the wife. The kids shouldn't be punished. I go through the same exact situation with my sister, and I just make sure that I am there at all times. The kids are always supervised. That's it.
9: It does require an extra level of you paying attention, right? Like when you know that they're in a situation where somebody else is always going to be questioning what happened or they've got their own version of events.
8: Who said are you on? 1-800-330-9999. Couples Court.

0: I wanted to bring my take on real coffee to the community. When I got my Toyota BZ, I realized it had something special, the space to create a mobile espresso bar. But I'm not the only one chasing my dream. For some, that means making a statement. That's where the CHR comes in. Others like to take the path less traveled, and the BZ Woodland helps them chart their own course.
1: Imagine what you can do with an all-electric vehicle that gets you. Toyota, let's go places.

0: That's what's going on with Deanna and Phil. Phil and his sister do not get along. There's been a lot of problems in the past. But his wife thinks that their kids, who are 11 and 13-year-olds, should still have a relationship with their cousins, his sister's daughter.
1: Here's the thing. Phil's brother, who's also in the picture, he owns a pool, and he wants to have pool parties, right? And all the kids come over and swim. But Phil just says, it's not worth it. If they go over to his house, they're going to interact with my sister's kids, and sooner or later, there's going to be a problem. Deanna says, that's nonsense.
0: Whose side are you on? 1-800-330-9999. Karen?
2: I agree with the wife. The husband needs to get over his issues with his sister and let the kids. They're going to see each other, their cousins, their family. Why would you want your kids to not be kind to their family? If there's an issue, you deal with it when there's an issue.
1: Hey, Taylor, what do you think about this? Whose side are you on today?
3: I believe the mom's side. The kids really shouldn't be involved in this. Like, it's between the siblings, their rivalry. I mean, if it was truly, like, horrendous thing, I get it. But cousins are cousins. I were over all the time. Didn't matter if my mom and my aunt were fighting. It didn't matter because we're family. But I really don't think the kids should lose out on their cousins because that's who they're going to grow up with.
0: I agree.
1: Hector, what do you think? Whose side are you on today?
4: I'm on his side. I'm going to tell you why, because I've been through that already. If his sister's just like that all the time, she's not going to change. And all it is, you know, as you get older, she's going to bring more stress on you. Then your kids are going to see how your sister is, and you don't want them holding resentment towards her like you do. So just stay away and keep the peace.
1: I think that we all know somebody where they're just trouble, right? Like, I mean, whether it's their responsibility or not, like, I think that we've come into contact with some of those people there. And maybe it's both of them. Maybe the brother and sister are just toxic together. But sometimes you just see it coming down the road and you're right. Like, I don't want to deal with this.
0: But that's exactly why you have to be more vigilant, like one of the callers said.
5: The verdict is in. Jury foreman, what are the results?
0: Deanna, our audience agreed with you. Kids are kids, and you need to find a way to behave and maybe have a conversation with your sister about how important it is to you for the kids to have a relationship with each other and to behave like adults when you're around each other. You don't have to be best friends, but you do need to be civil.
6: Tell her that.
1: I think you just keep an eye on it. Deanna, like, the kids are going to go. Hopefully it'll all be fun. And if it's not, if the kids come home and they, you know, they're complaining about their cousins, you kind of know the manipulation, the underhandedness that comes with situations like this. I mean, I've certainly met people like that. So the one thing you're right about, Deanna, is obviously it's none of the kids' fault. Putting distance in between the kids doesn't necessarily help.
7: I just really wish that my husband would be more mature about this.
6: Well, I'm trying to avoid future problems. I know how she is, and we don't need it.
0: Well, if you have a problem too, send an email, couplescourt@annaandraven.com.
8: For WSVA News, I'm Lyndon Kaiser. The Harrisonburg Police Department is investigating a shooting that took place Saturday night in the 1200 block of Devon Lane. Spokesperson Juliana McGrath-Myers says the call came in shortly after 10:30 from a victim who says he had been shot in the leg.
9: Upon arriving at the scene, officers located a 19-year-old male in the parking lot with one gunshot wound to the upper leg.
8: The victim was taken to Sentara RMH by ambulance and then flown to UVA Medical Center in Charlottesville with serious but not life-threatening injuries. Anyone with information on this incident is asked to contact HPD or submit a tip on the Harrisonburg website. A 75-year-old man is dead after a rock climbing accident Saturday afternoon across the state line in Pendleton County. Officials with the Pendleton County Office of Emergency Management stated in a social media post that emergency crews were dispatched shortly after 3 o'clock for a report of a climber that fell from a rock feature on Smoke Hole Road. For WSVA News, I'm Lyndon Kaiser.
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1: Are you having a baby this weekend? 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
2: Yeah.
1: And you'll be in the running to win a $100 gift card towards diapers.
2: History has proven it true time and time again. Delivery stories are hardly ever boring.
1: Never.
2: Right? Even if they go completely according to plan, there's something that's like, huh?
1: Yep.
2: When you tell it. And we love to hear those stories. So if you share, we'll buy you a bunch of diapers possibly.
1: Yeah. Right?
2: Seems like a good deal.
1: Yeah. Especially if you're like, it's exciting this time. The last few days, you got to bounce on a ball, maybe some castor oil. I don't think anybody does that anymore, right?

0: Good morning, Lyndhurst. People think your zodiac sign says a lot about you. It's actually your nightstand.
1: Mm.
0: The items on your nightstand reveals your personality and what kind of weirdo you truly are.
1: Oh, that's perfect.
0: Yes.
1: From time to time, I have to travel. And when I travel, it has become my wife's practice to take the largest knife that we have in the house and put it on the nightstand.
0: That's normal. Let me ask you, if you have a butcher knife on your nightstand, what does that mean?
1: I think it just means that you're prepared, right? Security-wise. Yeah. Like, you know, I mean, she wants to make sure that, you know, she's covered. Whatever's going to make her relax when it is that I'm out of town.
0: ChatGPT is taking a long time to think about this. It needs a second to digest this information.
1: Well, you know, it's got to go through that whole process where it can't advise you about what to do with a butcher knife or whatever.
0: Oh.
1: Blah, blah, blah. It's moral conundrum.
0: Yeah, it says, I'm not going to read what this says.
1: Okay.
0: All right, okay.
1: So, I mean, I think that, you know, but the nightstand is unique in the fact that it's kind of like your last minute thing that you're going to do. It's your dumping ground, basically, where you're going to put your stuff at the beginning of the night, or the end of the night, rather, and where you're going to pick things up first in the morning.
0: And the most common things that people have on their nightstands, shockingly, butcher knife was not on the list.
1: Okay.
0: But the top three were phone charger, water bottle, and glasses. All three things I have on my nightstand.
1: Okay.
0: So, Raven, producer Sophia, producer Justin, I asked all of us to take a picture of our nightstands last night.
1: By the way, I went to take a photo of hers with the knife, and it was a little bit too much. So I was like, I'm not going to provide that image. So I just did mine.
0: Thank you. We appreciate that very much.
1: I didn't think she'd be comfortable with it.
0: And then I went through each of our photos of our nightstands, and I picked something that the internet deemed normal and what it means about you. Mm-hmm. And then the one strange thing you had on your nightstand. Justin, I'm going to start with you. Normal, you had one book. Yeah. And that means that you're disciplined, because people that have like five books stacked up means they like the idea of reading and like being involved, but they don't actually finish any of the books.
2: My bookcase is like 2 feet out of the picture right there. Mm-hmm. So, yeah, I have several books stacked up there, but that's the one I'm currently reading.
0: The weird thing.
1: You're so cultured and good.
0: He is.
1: Great job.
0: The weird thing he has is the Beetlejuice Christmas ornament on your nightstand.
2: Yeah. Okay.
0: That seemed out of place. Mm-hmm. It says that you're attracted to things that are slightly creepy, but also weirdly comforting.
1: Do you find
0: that true?
2: Sure.
0: Yeah, okay.
1: That scans.
2: I like that.
0: Nice.
1: Yeah.
0: Raven, yours was the most minimal, I would say, nightstand.
1: That's what I'm going for in my life.
0: Minimal?
1: Minimalist.
0: Yeah.
1: That's right.
0: Normal, you had tissues, and that means that you have a just-in-case personality.
1: Mm-hmm.
0: The strange thing you had on your nightstand, which I thought, is this you or is it your wife, Alicia?
1: What's that?
0: You had a coaster.
1: Yeah. No, that's her.
0: She
1: definitely insists on a coaster, even though she hates our bedroom furniture now. We got new bedroom furniture. She doesn't like it.
0: Yeah, so he has a coaster on his nightstand, and it says you're responsible and believe things have their place. But again, I was going to go with Alicia told you to put that there, and that's what happened.
1: Well, I do put the cup on the coaster, to be fair. Mm-hmm. It's not like I put it next to it to be just defiant.
2: Right.
0: Sophia, you had the normal thing, a candle.
3: Mm-hmm.
0: And a candle means you're probably a little high maintenance, but in a relaxing way.
3: Okay.
0: Yeah.
3: Perhaps.
1: Yeah. All right.
2: Okay.
0: And the weird thing you had was a can of chicken.
3: Right.
0: And...
1: she's like, right.
0: The internet says that you're prepared for absolutely anything.
3: That is true.
1: What, it's a can of chicken?
3: Yeah, my dogs eat chicken, so I like to keep them separate, so I keep it on my nightstand.
0: Is that you chicken or dog chicken?
3: The one on my nightstand is me chicken.
0: Okay.
3: Yeah.
0: In case she needs a snack.
1: Wait a minute, so the chicken doesn't stay in the refrigerator? Or
3: No, you don't need a refrigerated canned chicken.
1: Okay.
0: Right.
2: Do you have a can opener?
1: I've never eaten canned chicken.
3: No, it has like
0: it's a pull top.
3: Yeah,
0: it's a pull top. Okay. Yeah. I was confused.
3: You never know.
1: Yeah. I didn't know about that.
2: Never know.
0: If you want to go to our Instagram at Anna and Raven, we're going to post these photos right now, and then you can decipher who belongs to who. But in the meantime, what's the weirdest thing on your nightstand right now? 1-800-330-9999.
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5: Roads have cleared up out there. No accidents or major delays to pass on to you right now. But if you're seeing it and we're not saying it, call the WSVA Traffic and News Tip line at 540-214-2500 and let us know. From the WSVA Traffic Center, I'm Lyndon Kaiser.
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0: Good morning, Stanley. What's on your nightstand says a lot about you, more than your zodiac sign or anything like that. Raven's wife, Alicia, has a butcher knife on her nightstand, just in case.
1: Let me clarify. Yes. This is not every night. Mm-hmm. This is not while I'm sleeping there. If I woke up to see that on the nightstand, I'd be rather alarmed. Mm-hmm. But the second that I have to go anywhere, if we're traveling for business or anything like that, it's there. And yep. It's not the only weapon within arm's reach. She's very prepared.
0: I'm getting people making fun of me because I have my alarm clock from 1994. I have an old school alarm clock that will wake up the entire house because what if I oversleep and we miss the show and something terrible happens?
1: So do you have to shut that off every morning? Like yes. Basically, so, but you wake up to your phone first?
0: Yeah, I shut off my phone alarm first.
1: Yeah.
0: And then I shut off that one. So that's like the backup. So if the phone doesn't wake me up, but there's a mistake with the phone, that one will blare through the entire house and wake everybody up.
1: Do you at least have the decency to cut it off before it goes off when you wake up regularly?
0: Yes.
1: No, okay, you don't allow it to go off.
0: No,
1: anyway.
0: Sometimes it does by accident if I forget, but not often.
1: Yeah.
0: Yeah, my husband loves that. Lucas, Raven's wife Alicia has a machete on her nightstand.
1: I mean, I wouldn't call it a machete as a large butcher knife.
0: Yes. What's the most surprising thing on your nightstand?
2: Oh, yeah. Right now, my grandpa is there. We got the urn, and it doesn't really... My wife says it doesn't fit with the downstairs decorations, so right. I brought it upstairs, and we still haven't found a good place to put it. It's just in there.
0: I don't think I could sleep with an urn on my nightstand.
1: You know, I've been thinking about the urns recently because, you know, you end up with, like, your pets. I've always thought that I wanted to be cremated, too. People move, and how often do you actually make it to the cemetery and set aside the worms and all that stuff? But then you just end up on somebody's shelf. It's like you're a burden. You know, like, they got to carry you from place to place. There's no room where the urn looks good. It's no part of the urn that's, like, so great for the decor that you're like, yeah, we're definitely going to put Grandpa in there.
0: I have the most messed up store. You know, my mother-in-law passed away, and my father-in-law had been cremated, and she also had wanted to be cremated.
1: Yeah.
0: And,
1: if it's that messed up, you probably shouldn't laugh.
0: No, it's like the irony of the whole situation.
1: Yeah.
0: So at the funeral home, they told my husband, they're like, you know, we could sell you an urn, but you can buy them online for so much cheaper. 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
1: 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It's crazy.
0: So I found a website and I found a nice urn and it was beautiful.
1: Urnsforless.com. 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
0: No, it was a lovely quality urn.
1: We're the Expedia of urns.com. No, thanks for being here.
0: It was a wonderful urn.
1: Yeah, okay.
0: And then if you had to transfer the ashes from the box to the urn yourself, it was free. But if they had to do it at the funeral home, they were going to charge an additional $250.
1: So you were like, I can cut a corner in this thing and pour it out.
0: I said, there's no world where I touch the plastic bag of ashes and put it in here. I go, somebody else has to do it.
1: Did you get a funnel?
0: Well, no, I didn't do any of that. I think my brother-in-law was the one that actually did it.
1: Okay.
0: But long story short, that website emails me every day to this day,
1: yeah.
0: The urn website. 20% off urns. 15%
1: in case you got somebody else.
0: And I'm like, do they just think people drop dead in my family every single day? It's been 5 years. Yeah, 5 years.
1: Your circle is afflicted, man.
0: Every time I hit unsubscribe, it just comes back. And I'm like, oh, they think somebody died again. 20% off today. It's messed up.
1: Forward me that email.
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8: Okay, today's plan, in, out, 5 minutes. 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
0: 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There you go.
1: Yeah.
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0: 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All right, Nicholas, you ready to play today?
2: Ready.
0: Can you please?
2: Anna.
0: Can you do this? Can you do this?
2: No, definitely not.
0: Oh, well, that's not the confidence I was looking for.
2: No, I can do it. Yo, Raven is too good, though. I don't know. He gets everything.
0: Well, let's see. Can you please ask him to leave the room?
2: Raven, can you leave the room, please?
3: You got it. I know what you were trying to do there, Nicholas. Disarm me by complimenting me. $2,800.
0: There you go. Let's wait for that door to close so he can't hear us. When it finally does, we'll be in a soundproof studio. Nick, I'm going to ask you 5 pop culture questions. You have 3 seconds to answer each one. I'll bring them back in. Ask them the same questions. Whoever gets the most right wins. Ties go to Raven, okay?
2: You got it.
0: All right. You have anybody to help you out today?
2: I got my son in the car.
0: All right, good. How old is he?
2: He's 11.
0: And what's his name?
2: Say your name, Nick.
4: Nicholas.
0: All right, little Nick. Let's see if you can help that out. Let's do it. Ready?
2: Let's go.
0: Number one, Tom Cruise and Anne Hathaway will star in the Days of Thunder sequel set to be released in 2028. Anne Hathaway is in many movies released this year, but she plays Penelope in which one?
2: I don't know.
0: Number two, Simon Cowell will miss America's Got Talent while he recovers from back surgery, and Kenan Thompson will step in for him. Kenan Thompson has been a cast member of what sketch show since 2003?
2: Oh, my goodness. What sketch show?
0: The most popular one.
2: Nick, you don't know it? I don't know.
0: Number three. Pokemon Wild Card, the new Pokemon movie, is set to be released next year. What is Pokemon short for? What Japanese phrase?
2: Oh, gosh, Nick. We're not Pokemon people. We're sports people.
0: All right, number four. Miley Cyrus dropped her last name from social media without an explanation, and now will just be Miley. What artist with hits like Someone Like You and Rolling in the Deep is known by just her first name?
2: Lost, Anna. Totally terrible.
0: Number five, some of the weird rules at Burning Man include no feathers, no money, and you have to get rid of your own garbage. It's going on now in what desert?
2: I'll just say Egypt.
0: Okay, good. Yes, Egypt desert. Let me bring Raven back in. Hold on. Yeah. All right, Nicholas and his son did not get any right today.
3: Oh, that's not good, Nicholas. Let's see how I do. Here we go. Maybe they're really, really, really hard.
0: Number one, Tom Cruise and Anne Hathaway will star in the Days of Thunder sequel set to be released in 2028.
3: I'm excited.
0: Anne Hathaway is in many movies released this year. 5. Yeah. But she plays Penelope in which one?
3: The Odyssey.
0: Yes.
3: Yeah.
0: Number two, Simon Cowell will miss America's Got Talent while he recovers from back surgery, and Kenan Thompson will step in for him.
3: Okay.
0: Kenan Thompson has been a cast member of which sketch show since 2003?
3: Missed that one. Huh, Nicholas? Saturday Night Live.
0: Yes, yeah. He's the longest running cast member.
3: Yeah.
0: Number three, Pokemon Wild Card, the new Pokemon movie, is set to be released next year.
3: Okay.
0: What is Pokemon short for? What Japanese phrase?
3: Pocket Monsters.
0: Yep. Yeah. Number four, Miley Cyrus dropped her last name from social media without an explanation and now is just going to be called Miley.
3: Okay.
0: What artist with hits like Someone Like You and Rolling in the Deep is known just by their first name?
3: Adele.
0: Yep. And number five, some of the weird rules at Burning Man include no feathers, no money, and you have to get rid of your own garbage.
3: Okay.
0: It's going on now in what desert?
3: It's the Mojave Desert.
0: No, it's Black Rock Desert.
3: Oh, come on.
0: Nicholas said Egypt.
3: Well,
2: I misunderstood the question.
0: Yes, all right.
3: A lot of space out there for it. Right, okay.
0: All right, sorry, Nick. He beat you 4-0 today. That's going to get you an Anna and Raven t-shirt, though.
2: It's Nick, and I can't beat Raven.
3: Better luck next time. Enjoy that shirt, man. $2,900 tomorrow, Anna.
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6: Roads have cleared up out there. No accidents or major delays to pass on to you right now. But if you're seeing it and we're not saying it, call the WSVA Traffic and News Tip line at 540-214-2500 and let us know. From the WSVA Traffic Center, I'm Lyndon Kaiser.
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1: Sunny skies today with a high at 91. Winds will be west at 4 to 8 miles per hour. Partly cloudy tonight, low 68. Partly sunny, hot, and humid tomorrow and Thursday. Look for highs in the low to mid-90s. And Friday, some thunderstorms and a high at 91. From the News Talk 92.1 and 550 WSBA Weather Center, I'm Frank Welt.
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say if we have more email problems today with Outlook, we should just go home because there's nothing going to get done. 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

0: More 96.1 The Valley's Choice of Work. Not only is it a happy Tuesday, it is also happy first day of September. Wow, can you believe it? New month. And at the end of the month, actually the third week of the month, September 24th. I want you to mark that down on your calendar, okay? That's an important date. Why? That is our third annual Valley Cares for Kids Radiothon. 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I mean, I've seen it in the past 2 years, how many families right here in the Valley have been helped and how many people they serve here in just the Blue Ridge area. And it's just great to have them in our backyard, really. And what we're looking for now is if you could be a volunteer to help man our phone banks. Just 2 hours. That's all we're asking. 2 hour shifts. It's going to go on from 6 a.m. to 6 p.m. So if you're a morning person, you can sign up for a morning shift. If you want to do it after you get off of work, you can do that too. But just 2 hours. Just sign up at more961.com. We got more details for you there.
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3: 496.1 Shenandoah Valley weather.
4: Sunny skies today with a high at 91. Winds will be west at 4 to 8 miles per hour. Partly cloudy tonight, low 68. Partly sunny, hot, and humid tomorrow and Thursday. Look for highs in the low to mid 90s. And Friday, some thunderstorms and a high at 91. From the News Talk 92.1 and 550 WSBA Weather Center, I'm Frank Wilt.
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That's the song that plays when you see all those Little Debbie snack cakes at Martin's or at Kroger, Aldi, Food Lion, right? 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

looks like 10,000 spoons when all you need is a knife. It's meeting the man of my dreams and then meeting his beautiful wife. And isn't it ironic?

0: Harry Styles just started his residency at Madison Square Garden. And hey, Harry, if you ever want to do like a smaller arena tour, you could come to the Atlantic Union Bank Center. More 96.1, the Valley's choice at work. You know who is coming to the Atlantic Union Bank Center? No, it's not Harry Styles, but it is Train. Drops of Jupiter. Hey, Virginia. Hey, Soul Sister, meet Virginia. That's what I meant to say. And also Moon Taxi. And tickets are on sale now for that show, October 2nd. It's family weekend. JMU will take on Marshall the next day. Go out to the concert. And oh, guess what? You don't have to be a JMU alum or a current student to go to this show. It is open to the public. We have the link for tickets at more961.com. Check it out.
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Who's that one call away person for you? 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

Sad day for daytime TV because after 7 years on the air, Kelly Clarkson's show is officially done. 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

0: More 96.1, the Valley's Choice at work. It's Riley Reid, and a lot of people are finding it hard to believe that these women fell for these guys that said they were NFL players, and it turned out, no, it was just a scam. One guy allegedly got $1.3 million out of it. Another guy showed up to events, did meet and greets and things like that, had a like actual booking agent, but it was probably just him. But yeah, here's the thing. People in general, we want to be connected to someone famous. That's why I think these women were so quick to believe it. And actually, I had a friend 14 years ago. He went to a mall in Virginia. I think it was Virginia Beach. And he convinced everyone in the mall that he was a famous actor. Yeah, he had some friends get in on the prank. And they had security detail within 7 minutes. They were closing down stores in the mall. People were lining up to take photos with him. All they said were like, oh yeah, that's Thomas Elliott. He's going to be in the new Spider-Man movie, or he's going to be in the new Hunger Games movie. And people bought it, hook, line, and sinker. So we can't completely fault these women for believing that these guys were actual NFL players. We can fault them, though, for giving all that money away. That's where, yeah, that's messed up. Like, those guys shouldn't have ever done that. And those women, yeah, that's when you should be like, maybe I shouldn't give money to somebody who's in the NFL making a lot of money. Like, what's the point of that, you know?
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10: 496.1 Shenandoah Valley weather.
11: Sunshine, a few clouds, and a high at 91 today. Tonight, partly cloudy with a low at 68. Sunny, hot, and humid tomorrow and Thursday. Chance of a thunderstorm Thursday, highs 90 to 95. 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

96.1, the Valley's Choice at work. You good today? On this Tuesday, it's going to be a hot week. Just be prepared. Stay hydrated however you need to. Good old H2O or Liquid IV, the Gatorade water, all of those things. Make sure you're taking them and make sure that you stay hydrated. More 96.1. John Mellencamp, hurts so good.

I mean, with the success from the Michael biopic, I'm sure the people that are behind the Britney Spears one are like, yes, this is going to be awesome for us. I just really hope Margot Robbie's not actually playing Britney Spears. Like, that needs to be an unknown Southern girl that could just be her. We do not need a big name to play Britney. More 96.1, here's Ellie Goulding.

0: More 96.1, the Valley's Choice at work. It's Riley Reid, and a new fear has been unlocked. Never worried about this until, well, I saw this story, which happened right here in our great Commonwealth of Virginia. A Virginia doctor just shared an unusual story how she recently woke up in her home to find a bat. Yeah, you know, the things with sonar, hang upside down and everything, trying to get into her mouth. Ha! No! Absolutely not. I don't know how we can keep that from happening. Maybe I need to get that tape that you put over your mouth. That way the bat can definitely not get in, right?
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1: More 96.1 The Valley's Choice at work. It's Riley Reed. And I'll tell you, it made me smile to see so many people know exactly what town I posted on our social media the other day. Yeah, Strasburg. Stand up, Strasburg. It's a really cool town, and the murals are beautiful there. 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
1: More 96.1 about halfway through the Shenandoah County Fair. You're going to go out tonight. Lots of fun to be had. Actually, our sister station, Q101, will be out there later.
2: They say the holy water's watered down, and this town's lost its faith. Our colors will fade eventually, so if our time is running out, day after day, we'll make the mundane a masterpiece. Oh my, my, oh my, my love, I take one look at you, you're taking me out.

0: There's Ella Langley, Be Her, More 96.1, the Valley's Choice at work, and she is her. Yeah, she is the record holder now for a song on the Billboard Hot 100 charts at that number one spot. 20 weeks, her song, Choosing Texas, just beat the record of 19 weeks. She was tied with Shaboozy from Virginia, and also, who was the other one? Lil Nas X, Old Town Road. Those were the songs that she was tied with. Then this week, because she got that number one spot again, she now is the sole holder of that record. The only other song that's been on the charts longer at that number one spot, Mariah Carey, All I Want for Christmas Is You. And by the way, she is defrosting now, but this is the first non-holiday song to last this long on the number one spot. So, way to go, Ella Langley. More 96.1, the Valley's Choice at work. We got more of your workday favorites on the way.
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2: More 96.1 Shenandoah Valley weather.
10: Sunny skies today with a high at 91. Winds will be west at 4 to 8 miles per hour. Partly cloudy tonight, low 68. Partly sunny, hot, and humid tomorrow and Thursday. Look for highs in the low to mid 90s. And Friday, some thunderstorms and a high at 91. From the News Talk 92.1 and 550 WSBA Weather Center, I'm Frank Welt.
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Always something there to remind me.

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What's up, Riley Reed? 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

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And now, sixpence none the richer. There she goes.

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I don't know. Maybe it was because I watched the Unity concert episode of Parks and Rec last night, but I was like, I've got to get

0: More 96.1 gone way too soon from us. Dolores O'Riordan, what a voice. There is her band Cranberries Linger on the 90s at noon, taking you back to that time where you used to play with Pogs. It's crazy how much we would spend to have a cardboard disc that, like, you could make yourself if you really wanted to. But no, you had to buy the official Pogs because that was the only way to be cool. Oh, consumerism. Anyway, it is the 90s at noon, and thank you for listening. 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
7: 96.1 Shenandoah Valley weather.
8: Partly cloudy this afternoon, temperatures in the low 90s. Tonight, partly cloudy with a low at 68. Tomorrow, hot and humid with partly sunny skies, 90 to 95. Thursday and Friday, some thunderstorms with highs in the low 90s. 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
7: 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We go to

Is it weird that when I think of the Jonas Brothers now, I also think about JMU football? Yeah, more 96.1. And also how they kind of gypped out the people of a meet and greet. There was supposed to be a meet and greet that day. And then I guess some girl like jumped through the bushes and they got scared. And so they canceled the meet and greet. And that was so ridiculous. Actually, I got more meet and greet photos that day. Believe it or not. Yeah. More 96.1. Speaking of

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0: 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I am Riley Reed. Hope you're enjoying your Tuesday. Hope you're ready for this Saturday. JMU football is back. The first game of the season's a big one, too. The Battle of the Blue Ridge. The Dukes host the Liberty Flames. Kickoff's at noon. So just be prepared for increased traffic around Harrisonburg, probably starting on Friday. People coming in from Lynchburg, people coming in from Richmond, from Nova, from southwestern Virginia, all over to pack Harrisonburg and pack Bridgeforth. It is a sold-out game. If you've got your tickets, make sure you stop by our sister station, Q101. They've been doing this for years now. They have a special Madison Maniac t-shirt, and they're only given away during the home games. So you're only going to have a handful of opportunities to score one, but they will be out there this Saturday before the game from like 9:30 to 11:30. So make sure you stop by. 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

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Riley Reed hanging out with you. You know that you can get timely, accurate, and unbiased news when it comes to the Shenandoah Valley, all at rocktownnow.com, right? 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And guess what? You can even

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Cause I gotta have faith. More 96.1, the Valley's choice at work. I am Riley Reed. Having a terrific Tuesday? I certainly hope you are. If you're not, maybe Imagine Dragons can help you realize that it is time to turn your day around and have a good one.

0: It's not the full million, but still, $5,000 has gone to Page County High School in the T-Mobile Friday Night Lights 5G Lights program. Yeah, that is awesome. Page County High School, the week four winner in the National High School Funding Program. Hopefully they can still get into the top 25. Because even if that's the case, they get $25,000 and you're in the running for that $1 million field upgrade. Wishing Page County lots of luck, but congrats on being week four winner, Page County High. 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
2: 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This is an unfair advantage that you get that Raven does not get. The first two answers to the next five questions. Answer to question number one, three. 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
3: More 96.1 Shenandoah Valley weather.
4: Partly cloudy this afternoon, temperatures in the low 90s. Tonight, partly cloudy with a low at 68. Tomorrow, hot and humid with partly sunny skies, 90 to 95. Thursday and Friday, some thunderstorms with highs in the low 90s. 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

H. Yes, we already got him. Ronnie Goldberg at Harrisonburg High School right next to us. We'll drop by on Wednesday with your big box of goodies from McKee Foods, maker of Little Debbie snack cakes for you and all your coworkers at Harrisonburg High. More 96.1. Here's the Bengals.

More 96.1, the Valley's Choice of Work. You might be hearing some things about a shooting at JMU. That was not a shooting at JMU. That was in Harrisonburg, not JMU. But there was a brandishing of a firearm at a frat house. But hey, that's still better than what happened at Penn State.

0: More 96.1, the Valley's Choice at Work. A little over 3 weeks away from our Valley Cares for Kids Radiothon. 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Yeah, our third annual Valley Cares for Kids Radiothon, all to support UVA Health Children's Hospital. They do so much for the kids here in the Valley. We've heard the stories these past 2 years. 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That's it. If you want to do more, that's great. But just a 2-hour session is all. If you can sign up, do so now. 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

0: More 96.1, the Valley's Choice said work. Maroon 5's new one is called Heroin. Dave Thomas on board. Thanks for hanging out. 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
10: Partly cloudy this afternoon, temperatures in the low 90s. Tonight, partly cloudy with a low at 68. Tomorrow, hot and humid with partly sunny skies, 90 to 95. Thursday and Friday, some thunderstorms with highs in the low 90s. 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

More 96.1, the Valley's choice at work. So if you struggle getting up, getting moving around, getting the cylinders all firing in between the ears, trying to get up, get the kids moving, all that good stuff. 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It's Anna and Raven in the morning. They start at 5, so they're dark and early for us. Whenever you wake up, they'll get you moving. 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

0: More 96 Boy the Valley's Choice at work. Pink, what about us? Can't wait for her to put some tour dates together. It's kind of on the bucket list. My wife wants to go see Pink, so I told her I'm going to try to make that happen. Nothing available as of yet. We'll keep holding out hope that that will turn quickly. Hey, it's Dave on board. Thanks for working along here on a Tuesday afternoon. Trying to make our way toward another weekend. We'll get started with another long set of nonstop music coming your way next from the Valley's Choice at work. More 96.1.
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0: 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Sienna Spiro. It's called Great Expectations. Brand new stuff there. It's Dave Thomas here. So coming up Friday morning, 9 o'clock, we've got another awesome deal for you, a part of Shin Valley Deals. Oh, yeah. 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
2: On I-64 eastbound near mile marker 108 in Albemarle County, and this is near the area of Midway. Motorists can expect delays due to a tractor-trailer crash. The east left shoulder and left lane are closed. Traffic backups are approximately 2 miles. If you're seeing it and we're not saying it, call the WSVA Traffic and News Tip Line at 540-214-2500 and let us know. From the News Talk 92.1 and 550 WSVA Traffic Center, I'm Carolyn Unger.
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6: Partly cloudy this afternoon, temperatures in the low 90s. Tonight, partly cloudy with a low at 68. Tomorrow, hot and humid with partly sunny skies, 90 to 95. Thursday and Friday, some thunderstorms with highs in the low 90s. From the News Talk 92.1 and 550 WSVA Weather Center, I'm Frank Welt.

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Rolling through a long set of non-stop music for what's left of workday. Number two, it's Mariah Carey. 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

0: 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It is Dave Thomas. If you've got young kids or grandkids and you'd like to help them get better at reading, there's an awesome opportunity to do that this Saturday. It's called Dogs to Read To, and it's happening at the Page Public Library in Luray, 100 Zirkel Street in Luray. It's going on between 11 and noon on Saturday. 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It's happening at the Page Public Library. 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
2: On I-64 eastbound near mile marker 108 in Albemarle County, and this is near the area of Midway. Motorists can expect delays due to a tractor-trailer crash. The east left shoulder and left lane are closed. Traffic backups are approximately 2 miles. If you're seeing it and we're not saying it, call the WSVA Traffic News Tip Line at 540-214-2500 and let us know. 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

More 96, one of the Valley's Choice at Work. How you doing? Thanks for being here on a Tuesday. Dave Thomas in as we're slowly but surely making our way through workday number two. Another long set of nonstop music rolling on right now with Madonna for More 96.1.

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0: More 96 Blood, the Valley's choice to work hard to believe. It's the first day of September, but it is, in 23 days. It's the third annual Valley Cares for Kids Radiothon. We're teaming up once again with UVA Health Children's Hospital, raising funds to help them do the important work they do, not just for their patients, but their families as well. If you've ever been in a situation where you had to go see someone or spend time with someone or be there while someone was in an intensive care unit as a child, it's really, really difficult. And UVA Health Children's Hospital does such a miraculous job with their modern medical science, but also factoring in and catering in the family's needs as well. And monies we raise coming up on September 24th are going to go to impact those very things. 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Give some money, then spend a couple of hours here at the radio stations answering phones on September 24th. All the details, third annual Valley Cares for Kids Radiothon. You can get all the info right now, more961.com.
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2: On I-64 eastbound near mile marker 108 in Albemarle County, and this is near the area of Midway. Motorists can expect delays due to a tractor-trailer crash. The east left shoulder and left lane are closed. Traffic backups are approximately 2 miles. If you're seeing it and we're not saying it, call the WSVA Traffic News Tip Line at 540-214-2500 and let us know. 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
3: 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Shenandoah Valley weather.
4: Partly cloudy this afternoon, temperatures in the low 90s. Tonight, partly cloudy with a low at 68. Tomorrow, hot and humid with partly sunny skies, 90 to 95. Thursday and Friday, some thunderstorms with highs in the low 90s. From the News Talk 92.1 and 550 WSVA Weather Center, I'm Frank Welt.
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0: More 96 Blood, the Valley's Choice at Work with Teddy Swims. Mr. Know-It-All is Dave Thomason. 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Again, noon to 1:30. 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
2: On I-64 eastbound near mile marker 108 in Albemarle County, and this is near the area of Midway. Motorists can expect delays due to a tractor-trailer crash. The east left shoulder and left lane are closed. Traffic backups are approximately 2 miles. If you're seeing it and we're not saying it, call the WSVA Traffic News Tip Line at 540-214-2500 and let us know. 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
1: They say the holy water's watered down, and this town's lost its faith. 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

0: 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Ordinary. 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We call it the midweek treat from McKee Foods and Stewart's Draft. 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
2: On I-64 eastbound near mile marker 108 in Albemarle County, and this is near the area of Midway. Motorists can expect delays due to a tractor-trailer crash. The east left shoulder and left lane are closed. Traffic backups are approximately 2 miles. If you're seeing it and we're not saying it, call the WSVA Traffic News Tip Line at 540-214-2500 and let us know. From the News Talk 92.1 and 550 WSVA Traffic Center, I'm Carolyn Unger.
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12: 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Shenandoah Valley weather.

0: A humid night coming up with partly cloudy skies, low down to 68. Tomorrow, partly sunny, hot, humid, the high 93. Some thunderstorms around Thursday and Friday, highs in the low 90s, and Saturday, low 80s with a thunderstorm. From the News Talk 92.1 and 550 WSVA Weather Center, I'm Frank Welt.
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0: On the Valley's Choice, said work with Madonna getting into the groove, wrapping up a long set of nonstop music with Dave Thomas. 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
2: On I-64 eastbound near mile marker 108 in Albemarle County, motorists can still expect delays due to a tractor-trailer crash. The east left shoulder, left lane, and right lane are closed. Traffic backups are approximately 3 miles. Also on I-64 eastbound near mile marker 107.6 in Albemarle County, motorists can expect delays due to a vehicle crash. The east right shoulder is closed, so the area between Greenwood and Midway is pretty congested. If you're seeing it and we're not saying it, call the WSVA Traffic and News tip line at 540-214-2500 and let us know. From the News Talk 92.1 and 550 WSVA Traffic Center, I'm Carolyn Unger.
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0: More 96 Blood the Valley's Choice at Work, Ed Sheeran, Bad Habits. Dave Thomas here. Thanks for hanging out. And don't forget, Saturday is the first football game for the JMU Dukes for the football season. First for Coach Billy Napier inside Bridgeforth Stadium, which means a lot of folks will be coming into town on Friday night because the game's a noon kick. So there'll be folks coming in. The hotel's going to be busier. Restaurant's going to be busier. So keep that in mind. But also keep in mind that the game is going on. JMUSports.com if you want to check out tickets. Of course, you can hear the station or hear our sister station, WSVA 92.1 FM 550 AM and the Rocktown Now mobile app will have coverage for you of JMU Dukes football this Saturday, hosting the Liberty Flames at noon. But be ready for a lot of folks coming into Harrisonburg Friday night and Saturday.
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5: 496.1 Shenandoah Valley weather.
6: A humid night coming up with partly cloudy skies, low down to 68. Tomorrow, partly sunny, hot, humid, the high 93. Some thunderstorms around Thursday and Friday, highs in the low 90s, and Saturday, low 80s with a thunderstorm. 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

0: More 96 Blood, the Valley's Choice at Work. New stuff from Noah Kahn. It's called Great Divide. I've got a buddy who has got four daughters. One of his daughters lives in Texas. They're all in their 20s except for the youngest, who's turning 18, I think. But they all went to Texas to see their sister and saw a Noah Kahn concert and said it was awesome. He's like, now I've got to figure out who this dude is because they can't stop talking about him. Hey, it's Dave Thomas, and thanks for hanging out. Don't forget, coming up September the 24th. Try that again. September the 24th. Sorry, it's the first day with my new lips and the glue's not settled in yet. September 24th, third annual Valley Cares for Kids Radiothon benefiting UVA Health Children's Hospital. We'll be raising money, and we need volunteer help too. 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

More 96 Blood, the Valley's Choice at Work. It is Dave Thomas heading out the door. Thanks for being here. I'll talk to you tomorrow, too. We'll do it all over again. As always, I'm thankful to God for the gift of gab. Lauren Daigle, love this song. You say on More 96.1.

0: With you, it's Intelligence for Your Life, and here we go with a quick trick to be much happier. It comes from longevity researcher and author Dan Buettner. In his book, The Blue Zones of Happiness, Buettner looked at what the happiest and longest living cultures had in common, and a biggie was feeling connected to their family's past and culture. He says, in the happiest cultures around the world, people remember and honor where they came from. They feel like they are part of a continuum, a progression of values passed on through generations that links them to the past. To get this in your own life, try hanging up your grandparents' wedding portrait or displaying some type of memento that speaks to your family's history or your cultural history. That can remind you where you came from and the values you want to honor and carry on.
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Hey, it's John Tesh on More 96.1. Welcome back to Intelligence for Your Health here and now. And of course, you know rosemary as a kitchen herb, but it's also a brain food. For centuries, people have believed rosemary boosts memory, and now science is proving it. One study has found people who simply smelled

0: rosemary perform better on memory tests. It's all down to a compound in the plant called cineol. It has that pungent, woodsy odor. You know it? And it increases blood flow to the brain. It calms the nervous system. It even protects memory by preserving the key brain chemical acetylcholine, which plays a huge role in learning, concentration, and focus. Beyond the scent of rosemary, its antioxidant compounds like carnosic acid help protect brain cells from the damage that leads to Alzheimer's. In fact, researchers have created a new medication using rosemary that targets inflamed brain regions and could someday treat Alzheimer's, Parkinson's, and more. Even beyond the brain, rosemary's anti-inflammatory powers may help with digestion, skin conditions, and even bacteria-related issues. So do it. Toss a sprig of rosemary in your tea, rub a little essential oil on your wrists, or sprinkle it on your dinner. That rosemary chicken is going to be feeding your brain as much as your stomach.
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1: All right, my healthy friends, here's an easy way to cut your risk of cancer in half. Just eat more mushrooms. Researchers from Penn State Cancer Institute analyzed 45 years worth of data on 20,000 patients. Huge study. The result, those who ate about a quarter cup of mushrooms every day were a full 45% less likely to develop cancer, especially breast, cervical, and prostate cancer. Public health science professor Dr. John Ritchie led the research. He says mushrooms are such potent cancer fighters because they contain an antioxidant called ergothionine. It's an anti-inflammatory that helps protect your cells against oxidative stress. Mushrooms, they contain more ergothionine than any other food. So you'll find the highest concentrations in shiitake, which I love, oyster, and king oyster mushrooms. It can also be found in organ meats like liver and kidney, and beans like black beans and kidney beans, but mostly mushrooms. So to lower your cancer risk, it's easy. You add more mushrooms to your daily diet.
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3: 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Answer to question number one, three. 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
0: Here's an interesting power tip. Experts say we should be asking a friend if we can babysit their kids or grandkids. It's especially effective if you're over 50 years old. Listen to Dr. David Bach, who's a longevity researcher. He says, spending time with kids is going to make you more playful. It's going to relax your mind, and that can counteract the damaging effects of stress. I have to say, I agree with this. I got three grandkids. I spend time with them. I'm not sure if it relaxes me, but I've definitely become more playful. Just saying.
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1: All righty, John Tesh with you. Time for some crucial weight loss and exercise intel. Do you hate jogging? Then just do some chores instead. Yeah, listen to this. A new study from McMaster University shows for every half hour you spend taking care of your home, your risk of early death plunges by 28%, and your risk of heart disease is cut by 20% more. The best news? Lighter chores like folding laundry and straightening up are just as good as chores that require elbow grease like washing windows or cleaning the oven. Of course, more vigorous activity is best, but the study authors say the point is to incorporate achievable activity into your day every day. So aim for 30 minutes of housework a day. Your home is going to look better and you'll reduce your risk of an early death by 28%.
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